I miss you. Your name's still on my coffee cup, I miss you. The way you chose the films we watched, I miss you, babe. If only I had told you that before.

0: 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Semoga bermanfaat dan tetap semangat.
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0: You're still thinking about tomorrow. It's against the rules.
1: What rules?
2: Well, I decided that tonight we would just be together, not think about stuff. It's just you and me. That's all that matters.

Playing only the best music in the world. This is your number one radio station.

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This is your number one radio station.